0: 21 horas, 9 minutos. Temperatura, 25 grados.
1: See, this girl came up to me. She wanted a photo. She asked me, which one is your best side? You know what I told her? 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

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That's when I knew that your heart was scarring. 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

0: 28 minutos. 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
1: My mom said to me, find someone who can give you everything. And I said, Mom, I already have everything. I am a rich man. I am a rich man.
2: I am a rich man.
3: I'm taking care of myself.
2: I am a rich man.
3: I'm taking care of myself.
2: 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I'm my only expense and a high end demand. I am a

is the group that went with Lucifer. All right? 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

0: 7 horas, 46 minutos. 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
1: 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It's not my fault you're like in love with me or something.